0: floor. Lord, you can have all the glory. Take the glory, it's yours.
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5: They say time heals, but I don't think that's true. It's been 3 years and it still feels new.

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1: Hello, this is Hilary with Faith Bites. Let's have a look at Jesus' first commission to his disciples. Many people think it's the Great Commission where he met with them at Galilee, but actually he had a first commission to all of the disciples in the upper room, and he'd spoken peace to them. He had said, as

G'day, mate. Do you like rock music? I bet you like Christian rock music. You can get it here now on One Way FM with Jimmy P. Tune in every Monday night from 7 to 9 p.m. on Canberra's One Way FM.

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0: And what a great song that was indeed. There, City of Light, All My Ways Are Known to You. That one went out to Trent, who sent in a request. Good on you, Trent. Fantastic song indeed. It's just after 5:30 and we're about to move into faith news. And I always love to share the faith news with you. So let's be encouraged and please be mindful of the stories that we do share here on 91.9 and 94.3 One Way FM.
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Corey Asbury there with Outsing the Angels. And wouldn't that be an amazing thing to do, to actually outsing the Angels? What a great one. And it's coming very, very close to my time to depart. Amazing thing to do, to actually outsing the Angels. What a great one. And it's coming very, very close to my time to depart.

What a powerful song there. That was Drive Through Society with Know You. Next, we're going to go to 1000 Foot Crutch with Light Up the Sky from their album The End Is Where We Begin.

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